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1: 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I'll sort the music. 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

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It's Monday. I know. I'm so sorry. What have I got for you today? Well, do you know, I don't know. Because I've done a playlist, but I think I'm going to have to discombobulate it, to be honest. Good morning to Charmaine, the birthday girl. When you said celebratory drinks, I thought you meant your daughter. No, sorry. So she's the birthday girl today, even though it was 2 days ago. We'll sort that out in a minute. And good morning to John Alex. Are you all right? Have you been out on the beach this weekend? What have you both been doing? Now I know that Charmaine's been celebrating her birthday. Her birthday. So we're going to sing happy birthday very shortly. We've got songs from the 90s, the 20s, the 80s, the 60s. Oh, we've got all sorts. Stay with us. You get the kettle on, I'll start the music.

Loving That Beautiful Life at Rick Astley from 2018. 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I hope you had a fantastic time, sweetheart. And this is for you as well. 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I really did, it just went straight over my head.

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It took me ages. 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And it was her birthday on Saturday. She went out and she pulled. 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They don't talk back, do they? Good morning, Quentin, not so crisp. My poor suffering other half. We're gonna look for some

0: join me, Tim the Legend, Monday to Friday, 8 a.m. to 10 a.m. for the breakfast show. Oh, and the Duchess will be with me every Monday if she remembers to turn up.
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Yes, a very good morning, the 1st of June, by the way. So have you done your white rabbits three times? It's supposed to give you luck. Shall we do it together? White rabbits, white rabbits, white rabbits. Yay! That's it. We're going to win the lottery tomorrow. I don't think.

Oh, she's got a fever. She might be feeling slightly hot. Talking of hot, let's talk about the weather. Almanzora Valley. Another beautiful sunny day ahead. Wall-to-wall sunshine and temperatures climbing into the low 30s. That means mid-30s when they say that. Very warm, very dry, definitely a sunglasses day. Charmaine has let me know it's cooling down, and she doesn't mind at all. Around about 18 to 20 degrees with the odd shower. Could be, as a classic Yorkshire says, take a jacket just in case sort of day. Don't forget, you are listening to Almeria Live 107.5 and Almeria Gold 95.5. That was Dua Lipa. Come on then, let's wiggle your toes. Get out of bed.

Loving that one. The toes are tapping. Can you feel it? The Jacksons from 1980. Fun fact, the epic music video cost a fortune at the time and looked more like a sci-fi movie than a pop promo. Still loving it, though.

going further back in time, back really down the ladder, to 1967. It's the Four Tops and Bernadette.

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Certainly an eclectic mix with a pulse. I know our Charmaine is dancing to that right now. Best male band in Motown. Absolutely. I've been to see them. But they were really good. But they didn't play Loco in Acapulco. I was gutted. Well, they started again, didn't they? Let's crack on with Donna Summer Hot Stuff. 1979 became one of her biggest hits. Good morning, Tim the Legend. How are you? Did you have a nice weekend? You can hear him straight after me on Almeria Live 107.5. And I'm going to talk over

1976. Candy escaped a difficult relationship and she wrote that afterwards. And it became one of the defining disco era anthems. Right, we're moving back up the ladder to 1982. One of my favourites. Haircut 100, Love Plus One. Oh, I used to love Nick Hayward. He was such a cutie. Yummy, yummy. Oh, good morning, Donnie. Good morning, darling. You can catch Donnie's other half on the midday show with Paul Mitchell at 12 o'clock on Almeria Live 107.5.

A very good morning to Jeff. Feel good? Are you all right? Did you have a nice weekend? You can catch Jeff on the Brekkie Show on Almeria Gold 95.5 after me.

2022. Don't you worry. No, don't worry. It's only Monday. You'll sort it. Black Eyed Peas with Shakira and David Guetta. Next one. Good morning, Chrissy. This is just for you. Mark Morrison, Return of the Mac. I've got another one at the other side of the adverts as well. Very similar. I wonder if you can guess

Loving that one. Return of the Mac from Mark Morrison in 1996. Ouch. Morrison wrote it after a difficult period in his personal life, and it became a massive international hit. I have one very similar after the break. Anybody guess it? It's got the same kind of riff and vibe. I'll give you a clue. It's from 1992. Bet you can't guess it.

Good morning, everybody. It's Jeff Feelgood here. 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

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Yeah. Jamming with Jando at 2 o'clock. The 5 o'clock hit mix with Robbie at 5. 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Oh, nearly choked to death there. Right, oh, Almeria Gold. After me is the Feel Good Factor with Jeff. Playing lots of music from all over the place and Telly Addicts. I'm not sure whether Pete Miller's back with us, so I think it might be the Double Trouble, Tim the Legend and Charlie again on at 10 o'clock on Almeria Gold. Bobby Gray on the Wireless, 12 o'clock. Jamming with Jando at 2. That Country Show at 5. 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Golden Hits at 8. 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

Just got a little bit of time to say thank you for everyone that's joined in the chat, the live chat today. John Alex, Charmaine, Quentin Not So Crisp, Tim the Legend, Dawny, Jeff F, Chrissy, Pedro and Bobby Gray, and everybody else that has been listening. I hope you enjoy your Monday, and I shall see you early doors, stupid o'clock, yet again tomorrow.

0: It's not doing anything. You're not on. You're not. It's bumping. It's banging.
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4: 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Thank you, Sharon M. We got there in the end.
5: Yes, slight hiccup. Oh, before we go on, pinch and a punch, first day of the month.
4: Is it?
5: It's June the 1st.
4: Oh dear.
5: Where's May gone? Where's the first 5 months of the year gone?
4: I know.
5: It is the 1st of June, 2026, Monday. Good morning, everybody. It's another week of breakfast shows. Shall we go?
4: We shall.
5: It's a very quiet, long, slow start to this one. It is there, though. Listen. Listen.

0: I kick us off today. It's Phil Collins, Another Day in Paradise. Seems like it was the sun out at the moment, doesn't it?
1: It does.
0: Sun's absolutely lovely.
1: Look,
0: not a cloud in the sky out there.
1: Nope.
0: It's going to be about 34, 36 degrees today.
1: Compared to last night when it rained.
0: I know. There you go. Cleared the air a little bit. Well, who are we saying good morning to?
1: Very good morning to Sharon M joining us on the live chat on AnneMarieRadio.live and John Alex. Good morning.
0: Yes, another good show from Sharon M this morning. Thank you, Sharon. The wakey-wakey show. Right. I was just about to say something really, really important,
1: and it's
0: then,
1: gone.
0: And it has gone. Never mind. It is Monday. You're here. So, just about 9 o'clock today, we're going to be playing a birthday game.
1: Ooh.
0: Enthusiasm abounds.

0: there. Dream Academy. Life in Northern Town. I haven't played that forever. Good tune. Good tune. Who else are we saying good morning to on the live comment section?
1: A very good morning to Dawny and to Wendy Lom. How are you?
0: Yes. Good morning to you both. Hope you're both very, very well. Very, very well.
1: That'll do.

0: Whew, that's cleared a lung down there.
1: I know.
0: Hey, that's cleared a lung down. Whitney and One Moment in Time. Well, we're going to have a quick... I will tell you what, before we do that, look who's joined us this morning. Wild Nights, Gwendale. Yeah. Good morning, join Nutters. Live chat. Good morning, Nutters. Look. Pot Kettle Black. Tell you what, I'll tell you, of course, dear, oh dear, oh dear. Right, back in just a moment.

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0: Yes, good morning. 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
8: Well, that was difficult.
0: I know.
8: I don't know why.
0: Well, my mouth was all over the place.
8: Put your tooth back in.
0: Yes.
8: Right, okay. Now, this is back in the charts.
0: It is.
8: Don't know why.
0: Because of the film.
8: What film?
0: The Michael Jackson film.
8: Oh, right. Oh, we're giving it away now, haven't you? Yeah. Who it is. He's at number 6 this week. Can't believe it.

0: There you are. So it's not number six in charts. I lie.
1: It's
0: not
1: number three.
0: It's number three. What's that all about?
1: There's another one at number 10. I can't remember what that is.
0: Hello.
1: And then there's another one that's number 16.
0: Oh, blimey. Imagine what Charles would be like when he dies. Right, okay. I think there was a few in there then, wasn't there?
1: Normally is.
0: Okay. Oh, I tell you what. Should we, let's say good morning to Denise first.
1: Good morning, Denise.
0: Hope you are. I think she's going to be here tomorrow. Is it today? Tomorrow? Well, wouldn't be today. I think she's in Spain tomorrow. Right. I tell you what, she's not going to be Acapulco.

0: Marco Loco down in Acapulco, the Four Tops.
1: Very good.
0: Right, we're gonna have one more track, then we're gonna do some adverts, then we're gonna come back with our Daily Dose of Queen.
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0: Yes, right. While we're at it, why don't we tell people about the Indian Garden? Because it's well worth telling people about.
1: Well, why not? Yes, so if you are looking for the true taste of India, look no further than the Indian Garden in Arbeláez, where every dish is cooked with passion, spice and tradition. 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
0: We haven't done the tapas lunch for a while.
1: No, I think we might have to today.
0: We need to. If you haven't been to the Indian Garden for a tapas lunch, believe me, well worth it. Absolutely. Really good value. You come out there absolutely stuffed.
1: Yep.
0: Well, we do.
1: Yeah.
0: Very, very good value. Right. We've digressed.
1: Again.
0: We've digressed. Digestives. Oh, where's digestives gone? Tea time. Right, have some of this.
13: This is Al Maria.
14: Al Maria.
13: It's time for your daily dose of Queen with Tim the Legend.

0: There you are. Today's Daily Dose of Queen. Headlong.
1: Brilliant track.
0: Good track. A good track, yes. Okay, we got one coming up from One Direction now. Ooh. And then, for all you One Direction fans, we got the brand new one from Harry Styles coming up.
1: Absolutely.
0: How about that? Okay, history

There we are. New one for Harry Styles. American Girls. This is Alex Warren. This is Fever Dream.

0: There you are. Alex Warren, Fever Dream. What do you reckon? Any good?
1: I like it. It's a toe tapper.
0: Oh, it's a toe tapper.
1: Oh, yeah.
0: Didn't see your toes tapping.
1: Well, they can't reach the floor. Not on this chair.
0: I'm not sure who's shorter, you or Gwen Dale. Her feet probably don't touch the floor either when they she's are. Sitting down on a chair.
1: There's a lot of us about, us little wee people.
0: Yeah, they're normally about 8 or 9 years old.
1: All right, rude.
0: Oh, dear, oh, dear, oh, dear.

They are the Macarena. That's Los Del Rio, the original version. Who is it that sang that? I can't remember. Is it Lou Bega? Maybe. Can't remember. Right. Wildlife says, good morning. Could you say good morning to my wee bro and sis-in-law, please? Hope it's sunny there. Thanks. You could pick up the phone and say hello yourself, Wildlife. Yeah. Gwen. You could. Yeah, I know. What do you think this is? Public service station. Good morning to Brian and to Kat. So I think she tries to catch me. She never says her names. I think she tries to catch me out. But I know. See, I've got it written on the wall. Live in Dundee. I'll tell you what she's doing. She's creeping. She's run out of some sort of bread. Probably. I think it's some Scottish bread. I think probably round. Because they have square sausage.

0: they are Palantini, and that's lucky. Wild Night says, Cat says she loves this song. Well, there you go. Aren't we clever choosing that one? Right, I want to know, is Glenn up today yet? Or is he still in the land of Nod? Who knows? Okay, we're going to have a quick ad break. Then we're coming back with the weather. Then we shall be playing, much to the Duchess's delight, the birthday game. Don't go anywhere.
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7: Okay, here you go. Today, it's currently 22 degrees with a high of 31. That's saying that's 7 degrees above the daily average for the time of year. It's going to be more than 31. You can guarantee that. It was absolutely scorchio yesterday, wasn't it?
6: It was, yeah.
7: And there's already a warning out for tomorrow.
6: Oh, really? What about today?
7: They say it's going to be 31 today. They're saying tomorrow it's going to be upwards of 37.
6: Really? Well, today will feel like 35.
7: That's why they put a weather warning out for tomorrow. It's going to be a hot week. But don't complain. Don't complain.
6: Definitely not.
7: No.
6: Where's the pools?
7: Yes, indeed. Indeed. So, but there's always a but, isn't there? Because of that, hot temperature, the air quality is only moderate instead of fair or good.
6: Mm-hmm.
7: It's moderate. So might have a little few breathing problems if you find a pillow over your face or something like that. Sunsets tonight at 21:13. 23 minutes past 9. Nice long evenings. We are currently sitting with 54% humidity. And the big one, the Fiona M washing report. Can you, can't you? What do you reckon?
6: Definitely yes.
7: Yes, you can. You're right. Correct. You can do your washing. You can do your washing today and put it out to dry. There is no chance of rain for the next 10 days. On Friday, I said there's no chance of rain for the next 10 days. What happened?
6: Last night.
7: Well, there you
6: could call it more like a spit.
7: Well,
6: it wasn't a rain.
7: It was. It was just a little flue.
6: It was a
7: rough,
6: not a rain.
7: Yeah. So there you are. Nice and dry today. You can do your washing and put it out. That is today's brain's really not working today.
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7: Yes, indeed. Okay, as usual, we don't have a jingle for it, but it's time to play the birthday game. Are you ready?
6: I'm always ready.
7: Right. Good morning, Fran. It's not Fran's birthday. She's just come up in the comments section. Good morning, Fran. Hope you are very well this morning. Okay, here we go. We'll start off with a nice, easy one. Born in 1831. John Bell Hood.
6: John Bell Hood?
7: Yes.
6: The Robin Hood's mate?
7: No. He's an American general during the Civil War. Died in 1879.
6: That's not famous, is it?
7: Well, was at the time. Born on this day in 1843, Henry Folds.
6: No.
7: British surgeon and fingerprinting pioneer.
6: Well done, Henry.
7: Died in 1930. This is a sticky one. You get this. Born this day in 1844, John J. Toffee.
6: I thought you were going to say sellotape or something like that.
7: No.
6: Or glue.
7: No, sticky toffee. Bit of a pudding. Round he was. No?
6: No.
7: Another American Civil War hero. Died in 1911. Now, you'll know this one. 1907. Born in 1907. Frank Whittle.
6: No.
7: Oh, yes. No. Famous. RAF engineer. Inventor of the turbojet engine.
6: Well done, Frank.
7: They are. Born in Coventry and died in 1996. Okay, born in 1908. How about Percy Edwards?
6: No.
7: Percy Edwards. Always on telly in the probably 70s and 80s. Yes, I know you weren't born till 76. I know. We don't need to hear that every week. Just getting in before you did. He was an entertainer known for his animal and bird impressions. Percy Edwards. Standard Saturday night entertainment he was in the 70s. Oh, so lucky.
6: I bet it was riveting.
7: Oh, yes. Died in 1996. Right. Here's 1, 2, 3, 4. You'll know next four, guaranteed.
6: Yeah, right.
7: Born this day in 1926. Marilyn Monroe.
6: Yep. Entertainer, singer, actress.
7: There you go. Yeah. There you go. Do you know, she died in 19... She was only... All that she did...
6: One of the clubs.
7: All that she did, she was only 36 when she died. Tragic. Tragic. What a tragic life. Somebody so good. Okay. Born on this day in 1928. Bob Monkhouse.
6: Comedian, singer, all sorts.
7: Yes, not so much a singer, Bob Monkhouse, really. Well, he, one of those, like, he things did. Good. But entertainer.
6: Entertainer.
7: Yeah, he did lots, didn't he? He did Celebrity Squares and all sorts of things. Bob Munger, great entertainer, died on this day. 2003 died, 23 years
6: Not
7: ago.
6: On this day. He was born on this day.
7: Did I say died on this day? Yeah. Did I? Oh, no. Yeah. No. Well, he might have done. We don't know. Wasn't written down. Born on this day in 1937, Morgan Freeman.
6: Actor, American.
7: Right. 89 today.
6: Blimey.
7: Happy birthday, Morgan Freeman. Born on this day in 1947. Although looking at him, it could have been born in 1907. Ronnie Wood.
6: Oh, yeah, Wrinkly Ronnie.
7: Wrinkly Ronnie, yeah. Oh, I hope he's not listening.
6: I'm sure he'll be all right.
7: Born on this day in 1947, Wrinkly Ronnie Wood. Who was he?
6: A musician.
7: Yes, a musician. Jeff Beck Group, Faces, Rolling Stones, 79 today.
6: Well done, Ronnie. Yes. You don't look a year over 102.
7: There you go. There you go. Born on this day in 1960, Simon Gallup.
6: Who?
7: Simon Gallup.
6: Never heard of
7: on
6: him.
7: On the Fast Show. No, he wasn't. He wasn't. Gallup. He's the bassist in The Cure.
6: Never heard of him.
7: 66 today. Born this day in 1968. Jason Donovan.
6: Australian actor and singer.
7: And singer, yes. 58 today. Good day and happy birthday, Jason. And finally today, born this day in 1974, Alanis Morissette.
6: American singer.
7: 52 today.
6: Well done, Alanis.
7: Well done, you. You've got 1, 2, 3, 4, 5, 6.
6: There you go.
7: It's not bad at 52, is it? There you are. That is today's birthday game. Yes, very happy birthday to Alanis Morissette.

your cigarette break. It's like 10,000 spoons when all you need is a knife. It's meeting the man of my dreams and then meeting his beautiful wife. And isn't it ironic? Don't you think?

0: There you are, Alanis Morissette. Happy birthday to Alanis, 52 today.
1: Yep.
0: Yes. Now, Wild Knight says, just think you'd be able to mention Noddy, born today, next week.
1: No.
0: No. Oh, she gets so excited. She gets in front of herself.
1: When's Nod's birthday?
0: The 15th. Today's the 1st. So the way I work my maths out, looking at the calendar, it's 2 weeks' time, Gwen. Oh, she'll be getting excited already. It's probably baking.
1: Well, I'll get that one right, Gwen, so that'll be a tick.
0: I might not do it. Might be others.
1: Well.
0: Oh, I will do it. Don't you worry.
1: We know. Any excuse to be late.
0: Yes. Okay. Oh, you've heard me in the morning. Oh, any excuse. Yeah, you've heard me. Right, okay. Any excuse to play this? Ronnie Wood's birthday today.

0: Oh, the Rolling Stones, it's only rock and roll. But I like it. Yes, that's happy birthday, Wrinkly Ronnie, 79 Wrinkly today. Ronnie. Yes, yes, nothing wrong with it. Nothing a good iron couldn't put right. Still, not as bad as old Keith Richards, is he?
1: Mm? Oh, he's really wrinkly.
0: That'll take some work. Okay, here we go. Also today, happy birthday, Simon Gallup from The Cure.

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12: 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So the Irish and English Store, let's see what they have on at the moment. Buy one, get one freeze on Richmond sausages, Linda McCartney's vegetarian products, and buy one, get one half price on a lot of things like pork sausages, spring rolls, duck rolls, pork steaks, beef stewing steaks, and bacon. Don't go there today, she's shut. But from Tuesday to Saturday, the Irish and English Store is open from
13: 9:30
12: I think 2 on a Saturday, isn't it? And 2:30 during the rest of the week. You can find them 2 minutes from Mercadona, right opposite the emergency centre in Alula del Rio. Go and speak to Pam.
13: She doesn't bite.
12: She'll be more than happy to help you out. And go and have a look, because it is a little shop of treasures.
13: Yes. Take some big bags. You'll need them.
12: Yep.
13: Freezers. The amount of freezers in there with stock in them is unbelievable.
12: There you are.
13: There you are. Yes. Okay. Right. Let's get back to it, shall we? Going to have a little bit of, get your air guitar out. Ready?
12: Okay.
13: Glenn, here you go. Get your air guitar out.

0: There you are.
1: Oh, it stops just like that.
2: Yeah.
1: Yeah, I don't think it's meant to, but it does. I was waiting for it because I knew it was going to do that. Yeah. There you are. That was Status Quo and Backwater. I played that for Glenn.
2: You did.
1: And while that was on, what happened? Glenn, he was listening. He's in his garden, digging his fish pond.
2: He is.
1: Yes. So we got a photo sent to us while it was going on from Gwen. Glenn playing the Air Spade.
2: Air Spade? Yes. I mean, why not on a Monday morning?
1: Yes. There you are. Yeah, brilliant stuff. Okay. Hope the pond building goes well. Bit bigger and you could have one like ours, Glenn.
2: Yeah, like a pool.
1: Yes. There you go. Okay. What can I possibly play after that? Well, how about this?

0: They are playing that for Glenn. That is Dig Me. That's what this Paul is saying to him right now. Dig Me. Dig Me. There you go. Bit of Sladey for you. Oh, look who we've got to say good morning to.
1: Ah, very good morning to Sarah, Raffy and Presley joining us on the live chat. AmaryRadio.live.
0: Yes. Are the boys still at home or are they at school?
1: Well, it's 8:30 back in the UK.
0: So they might be. It depends what they start.
1: They might. I reckon Sarah's just got in the car.
0: Let us know.
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1: Yes, welcome back. 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
0: Yes, and we were asking a question, are the boys still with Sarah? Or are they on the way to school? She says, they've been at school since 8 a.m. Sharp in capital letters. Yes.
1: Obviously been a fraught morning.
0: Yes, it obviously has. It's probably been a fraught weekend. But if I was you then, Sarah, I would go home and have a little chill out.
1: Yeah, put those feet up.
0: Have a little chill out. Yes, right. Okay, I've got to say good morning, Cat Dog.
1: Good morning, Mrs. P.
0: There she is on the comment section. Good morning to you. Hope you had a good weekend.

0: They are. Hermes House Band. Another one of those you change the words to.
1: Yes.
0: And that, Country Roads. There you are. Right. Okay. So, Sarah, she's not going back to London so far. She's going Ibiza shopping. Yeah. She's going to Ibiza.
1: Well, we're all going to Ibiza.
0: Well, that leads us in nicely to this.
2: Hello, party people. This is Captain Kim speaking. Welcome aboard Benga Airways. After takeoff, we'll pump up the sound system because we're going.

0: Ibiza.
1: There you are. We're going to Ibiza. Sarah enjoying that one. Right, we're going to have one more quick track from Babe Rexha, and then we should be telling you what's happening in the local area.

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3: 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Cafeteria Terrazza El Toro Bea in Berra at 8 p.m. is Kendo's karaoke. 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And the Emerald Isle in Mohaka at 9 p.m. tonight, they have their karaoke night.
4: That's it.
3: Yeah.
4: That's it.
3: Oh, That's it. So much going on.
4: Yes, but you're meant to then say...
3: I didn't get a chance. Well, you butted in.
4: Well, you stopped. You stopped. I thought, well, that's it. That's rude. You stopped.
3: Don't forget to get yourselves booked in and let the event know where you heard it here on Al Maria.
4: Aye, thank you. That'll do nicely.
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5: 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I'm back at nine with a Slade show. It's B-sides tonight. 10:30 tonight, it's Monday night's rock with Sparky. And from 12:30 a.m, it's fabulous hand-picked music. 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
4: Yes.
5: So, that's it, Duchess.
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5: 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Thank you to everybody joining us on the live comments section. 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Stay tuned with the Cat Dog. 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
5: 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Ta-da.
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5: 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It's Cat Dog with the Party Playlist. Monday, the 1st of June. White rabbits and all that stuff.

massive thank you to Sharon M, to Tim and to the Duchess for your shows already today. Oh, it's beautiful out there. 1st of June, it's crazy, isn't it? What's going on? We're going to kick off the show with a brand new one from Kylie. This is Light Up.

Brand new from Callum and over there, called Light Up. Good morning to Tim the Legend joining us, to Fran, Wild Nights and Bobby Gray. Good morning to you all. Hope you have a brilliant, brilliant day. A new one coming in now from Niall Horan. This is End of an Era.

Good morning to Pete and Dads. Good morning to you both and to Julie and Ali. Good morning. It is beautiful today. Yeah, what's going on? The 1st of June. Oh, can I say it today? It'll soon be Christmas. Can I say that? Yeah, well, I just did. Oh, make sure you two are still with us for Guess the Iconic Movie Quote. Cannot wait for that.

well done, and good morning on the Ooch list so far. We've got Maz, Bobby Gray, Greasy, well done. We've got Wild Nights and Julie Duck in first. There is a reason why I'm doing this one today. Last week, someone mentioned this film, so yeah, so why not? Let's do it, from 1991. What movie is this quote from? A census taker once tried to test me. I ate his liver with some fava beans and a nice Chianti. What movie?

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A census taker once tried to test me. 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
1: Tell me why. Tell me why. Tell me why. In my suit. In my suit. In my suit. I'm so strong. I'm so strong. I'm so strong. By your side. By your side. 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Let me know. 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

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He's in with an oosh for guessing iconic movie quote. Last chance to have a go. 1991 is the year for this movie today. I've got some great movies lined up this week. So, last chance. As Census Taker once tried to test me, I ate his liver with some fava beans and a nice Chianti. Last chance. What movie is that from?

0: to Maz, Bobby Gray, Greasy. We've got Wild Nights and Julie Ducking first. Well done. From 1991, guess the movie quote. A census taker once tried to test me. I ate his liver with some fava beans and a nice Chianti. Well done, everyone. The movie was The Silence of the Lambs. What a movie. I think I watched it about 6 months ago and really, really enjoyed it. We'll be right back after these.
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3: It is that time. Good morning and welcome back, everyone. Good morning to Dawny joining us on the live chat. Hope you well. Hope you had a great weekend. It is today, Monday the 1st of June, and at Sleep Tight they are open Monday to Friday 10 till 2:30, Saturday 10 until 2, and you can discover the comfort of Sleep Tight's 200 thread count temperature control bedding. It helps regulate your body all night, keeps you cool in the summer and cozy toasty in the winter. 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Here's one they've chosen today, Elton John, Dua Lipa.

Sleep Tight. Song of the Day, Elton John, Dua Lipa. They've sent me over the next couple of weeks as well. Of songs really, really good. Thank you very much. We're going to play some songs. Now, if you do want to request this morning, let me know on the live chat, almayradio.live.

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6: Good morning, everyone, and welcome back. Good morning to Paul Midday Mitchell joining us. And he said the song that Wild Nights asked for, which was Shame and Scandal by the Jewelers. He said Clint Eastwood and General Saint do a good version of this. Yeah, I have heard it on someone's show before. I have. I don't know if it was yours, Paul, or it was Chris Roberts. I'm not quite sure. Loads of versions of that one. Well done, Wild Nights. Now the song New Bar International in Arbeleas. They've got loads of events coming up for June. All events start at 8. Otherwise, if it is stated, then, yeah, don't go at 8. This Friday, the 5th at 8, it's Abbey Lou. Friday the 12th, it's Delta Kings. Saturday the 13th of June, Steve Jackson. Friday the 19th, Dreamboats and Petticoats. Saturday the 20th, Seldon Sober. Friday the 26th, Kaylee. And Saturday the 27th, again at 8, Robbie and a Madonna tribute show. There we go. I reckon, is it John Alex that's going to be Robbie Williams? Yeah, maybe. I don't know. Oh, we're going to have a bit of class now. Julie Duck sent in a song, always beautiful, Dionne Warwick, Walk On By. And as Paul Midday Mitchell says, which I find very funny, in brackets, it's got remastered. And as he says, yeah, can you tell? I bet you can.
5: It's time for the Song of the Day, sponsored by the New Bar International in Arbeleas.

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0: And one. It's time for the song of the day, sponsored by Kira's Beauty Salon in Arbor Layers, because you deserve to shine.
1: Good morning and welcome back. It is that time. It is Monday the 1st of June and it's time for Kira's Song of the Day. Now, Kira's Beauty Salon in Arbor Layers has had a mini makeover. Oh, I can't wait to see it. So I've chosen the word for this week. It's new. When I've checked yesterday for songs with new in, there's not many. There is not many. So I really, really, really need your help. Can you think of a song with new in the title? So we kick off this week with a nice chilled one from the Eagles. This is New Kid in Town.

people. Thank you very much to Wild Night sending in a couple of songs there with New in the title. Do you know of one? It's really, really difficult. There's not that many that I've come across or can find. Help, help, help, help, help. Right, next up is a song I'm going to play to see if a dog kicks off when the song is off. This is a test. I'll get a video. 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
12: So today, Monday the 1st of June, can you believe it? 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Cupid's in Hostel, Mess and Arbolais at 3, Line Dancing for Low Beginner with Carrie, Miraflora's, Los Gardens at 3, Afternoon Quiz. 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

It's Food Bank. They're open today, the 1st of June, the 8th and the 15th. 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Don't think

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Good afternoon, everyone. Welcome to Monday's Midday Show with me, Paul Mitchell, straight from the shower, smelling fresh as a daisy and feeling very smug. Come on, cat dog, you know the rules. It's water, sun cream and deodorant. It's the trilogy. It's the holy three. And you forgot. Anyway, good afternoon. Hope you're all well. Hope you're enjoying the sunshine down here in southeast Spain or wherever you are. We've got a great show lined up today. We've got Dawn Does DJ and we've got the bookend track as it's Monday. Of course, we've got a two from one at one. And who knows, if Barry D joins us, we might even have Barry D's song of the day. Right, should we get started? Let's get a track underway. Here's a good one. This is The Killers and When We Were Young. Oh, I do feel sorry for your dogs, cat dog, but more importantly, I feel sorry for Robbie having to sit near you. Shall I send some bleach over?

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1: Yep, the live chat is open. It's been rebooted, ready for your requests or messages of love. Good afternoon to Cat Dog, who's joined us on there. I hope you've been to the sink and freshened yourself up, girl. And good afternoon to Tracy Fowler, of course. The Killers. Tracy's going to be on there like a greyhound out of the box, isn't she? Like in that one. So if you've got any songs you'd like to hear today, then drop me a line and we will do what we can. What have you been up to over the weekend? We were in Mahaka yesterday morning for a car show. It got a bit hot down there, so we got home and then it all clouded over and I was going to go for a swim. But on Saturday night, we were in the fabulous Indian Garden. I've got to say a big thank you to Vijay and the team there. We had a cracking night with our friends. And they were on their second night in a row at the Indian Garden. That's dedication, isn't it?

0: Grip. That is Man in the Arena. 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I've got some more brand new sounds for you.
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6: Welcome back, everyone. Welcome to the Midday Show, coming to you live from the Almanzora Valley, where it's currently 30 degrees. It's going to get warmer this afternoon. They reckon 31 degrees today throughout the afternoon. And tomorrow, 36, a high of 36 degrees, according to my weather forecast here. I just wonder what colour are the weather forecasters going to paint their maps? I mean, they've already peaked at that dark red, haven't they? And then it goes to purple. It's got to be black. Just paint everything black. But here's somebody who's finding it a bit on the warm side. This is Cool and the Gang. And a song called Too Hot. Say good afternoon to Tim the Legend joining us on the live chat. Hi, Tim.

0: Of course, after playing Cool in the Gang, Too Hot, had to follow it up with Springsteen, I'm on Fire. I'm sure some of us are going to feel like that a bit later on, and definitely tomorrow. Good afternoon to Johnny Boy, who's joined us on the live chat. He was out walking this morning. You're a brave man. That's a long, the uphill bit. The uphill bit is going to kill you on the way back, but I'm sure you have plenty of water, plenty of sun cream, and knowing you, no deodorant. Right, so no sign of Barry D at the moment. We will go straight into today's bookend track.
1: Let's get ready to play this week's bookend track. It's over to you, Paul.
0: Right, the one I've chosen for today is by Paolo Nutini. It's called Pencil Full of Letters.

Pencil Full of Lead, that is our bookend track for this week. Played it today and I will play it again on Friday afternoon for you. Here's Bob Marley.

The Three Little Birds, and good news, Barry D has finally got here. He's a bit late, but that doesn't matter. On a brighter note, he hasn't locked himself out of the house today, so that's all good news. We'll have his song of the day after the next break. But last night we were listening to John Campbell's show, and this song came on, and I thought, never heard it, don't know anything about this band, but it just got me hooked, so I thought I'd play it for you guys. This is called Hummingbirds, and it's by Venus Hum, and it's got a kind of 80s feel about it. What do you think? Let me know on the live chat if you like it or not.

0: Oh, I do like that. That's Venus Hum from Nashville in Tennessee and a track called Hummingbirds. If you don't like it, blame John Campbell. It's his fault. He played it last night on his show. Right, we'll take a short break. Then we will come back with Barry D's Song of the Day.
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0: Welcome back, everyone. It's the Midday Show with me, Paul Mitchell. Still to come, we've got Dawn Does DJing and we've got Barry D's Song of the Day. But before we get to that, here's James Bay and Hold Back the River.

0: Good afternoon to Dawny, who's joined us on the live chat. Hope you're well. I know you're well. You're doing all right. Okay, shall we do this? It is time for this.
1: Hey, Paul. It's time for Barry D's Song of the Day.
0: And today Barry has chosen a song called Mama from Cam Cole. Again, I don't know what this is going to sound like.

Oh, good bluesy song. I like that one. Good choice, Barry Camcole with Mama. Barry D's track of the day. Right, should we have another new song? They are back. Haircut 100. This is a live track. It's called Come Back to Me. I don't know where it was recorded, but I think it's quite a good song, this one. As I just try to cut out all the cheering at the beginning there.

0: Haircut 100 still going strong. Apparently they should have an album that came out on Friday. I'm going to check that out for you and let you know in case you're a big fan of them. Could be some new sounds for you.
1: More of the music you love.
0: 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This is John Bon Jovi and Raise Your Hands.

0: This is Al Maria Radio 107.5 on a scorcher of a Monday. Stay tuned, we've got some more great music coming your way. We've got Dawn Does DJing, our two from one at one. Don't go anywhere else.
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That is Dawn's choice for today. 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A real good Spanish vibe on that one. She'll have another one for us on Friday's show. But in the meantime, before we get to that sound on Friday, here's Gloria Estefan, Turn the Beat and Rounds.

Gloria Estefan, Turn the Beat Around, not to be confused with my midday buddy Gloria, who hosts the show on Thursday. She can dance like her, but I don't think she can sing like her. Right, let's have another new track, shall we? This is Marshmello and Portugal the Man. This is out today. It's called Phoenix. Oh, apologies, it was out Friday.

0: That's a good tune, isn't it? I like that one. That's Marshmello and Portugal the Man. It's called Phoenix, and it is out now to be streamed or bought or whatever you want to do with your music. Right, we're about a minute early, but I think we can get away with it. It's today's Two From One at One.
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0: So our first year is 2021. Our first track comes from a lady born in Murrieta in California. Her name's Olivia Rodrigo, and this is Driver's License.

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Ed Sheeran with Bad Habits, our second song from 2021 and our first year from today's 2 from 1 at 1. Let's go back 28 years, can you believe it, for a Canadian band formed in Scarborough in Ontario, Canada in 1988. They are the Bare Naked Ladies. It's been-

0: Good fun song from the Bare Naked Ladies. That is 1 week from 1998. We will split the year right down the middle with an ad break, but we'll come back with a great song from the Goo Goo Dolls.
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0: Welcome back, everyone. Let's get back to 1998 with this track from the Goo Goo Dolls. This is Iris.

What a song that is. Iris from the Goo Goo Dolls. That was nominated for quite a few awards back in 1998. It was nominated for Song of the Year, Record of the Year and Best Pop Performance by a Duo or Group at the Grammy Awards. In the end of the day, it only ever won one award. It was the Song of the Year on Adult Hit Radio in 1999. Right, so let's move forward a bit to 2007. Our first track comes from a band from Illinois. They're still going today. They are the Plain White Tees, and this is Hey There, Delilah.

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1: Second one from 2007. This is Justin Timberlake. And what goes around comes around.

0: Justin Timberlake being our second track from 2007 with What Goes Around Comes Around, the radio edit. Gosh, I mean, there's a longer version of that one. We'll take a short break, come back with two tracks from 1986. Stay right there, it's 107.5.
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0: Welcome back, everyone. We got to our last two songs from 1986 from Boston in Massachusetts. Well, they would be, wouldn't they? Because they're called Boston, and this is a song called Amanda. Good afternoon to Rob Mack, who's joined us on the live chat. Hope cat dog sorted herself out by now.

Ah, what a nice song that is. That's Boston with Amanda Ryder. Our second song from 1986 comes from Mr. Mister. They're from Phoenix, Arizona, one of my favourite places. This track you will know. This is called Broken Wings.

Mr. Mister with Broken Wings, bringing our 2 from 1 at 1 feature for today, bringing it to an end. That was a nice song. Did go on a bit longer than I thought, but there we go. All right, so before we get to the event guide and the things going on in the local area, I'm going to play a request for Sam Rotin. Going to say good afternoon to you, Sam, and to your dad and stepmum, John and Sheila, who've arrived for a visit. Well, they've timed that right. It's going to be 36 degrees tomorrow. Hey, you want to get loud? Here's Jennifer Lopez. This is for you all. Hope you have a great stay.

0: Jennifer Lopez with Let's Get Loud. Maybe that is a warning going out to Sam's neighbours because John and Sheila are over. And we know they can be a bit on the noisy side, can't they? Right, let's find out what's going on in the local area.
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3: Come on down to Valerie or Sensations Restaurant in Mohacker for a great night out. 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
0: Thank you very much, Nev, our new electronic voice man. Yeah, that's the name I've given him anyway. Right, let's find out what's going on in the Almanzora Valley just today at 3 o'clock at the Coubertin Hostel Maison in Arbelaez. There's line dancing for low beginners with Carrie. Down in Los Gallardos, the Miraflores at 3 o'clock, they have their afternoon quiz. And New Bar International in Arbelaez tonight. Get along there, say hello to Julie Duck. It's their quiz night at 6. Back to the Coubertin for 6.30. It's a rock and roll social. That's €1.50 per person. And then back to Los Gallardos, the Oasis Clubhouse at 7 o'clock. Have their quiz night, €6 per person. But that includes a quiz night supper. Cafeteria Terrazza, a Toda Vela in Vera, 8 o'clock, it's Kendo's Karaoke, yeah, he's down there. Al Arbouli Pool Bar in Arbelaez at 8 o'clock tonight, you will find Odyssey. Anto's Bar in Vera at 8.30, it's Obsession Duo, that's definitely worth going to. And the Emerald Isle in Mahaka at 9 o'clock, it's a karaoke night down there, wrapping up all the fun and games for Monday. Don't forget, if you do go to any of these events, please tell them you heard about it on 107.5 Almeria Radio. They'd be very pleased to hear you. And don't forget, wear some deodorant. It's going to be a hot one. Let's keep that kind of Miami vibe going, shall we?
4: Emergency

0: getting a double dose of Gloria Estefan. That is the Miami Sound Machine with Dr. Beat. Still to come on today's lineup. At 2 o'clock, we have Jamming with Jando. At 5 o'clock is the Hit Mix with Rob Mack. Monday Movie Mixtape with Claire MC. And then the Slate Show with Mr. Tim the Legend Danes. Taking us through to 10:30, where Sparky will be here with Monday Night's Rock. 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
1: 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I'll sort the music. 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
2: Welcome back. You have been listening to Monday's Midday Show with me, Paul Mitchell. I think we're going to get this song in and might even sneak a bit of another track. This is a gentleman by the name of Charles Wesley Godwin. I heard this track just yesterday. Thought I've got to play this. This is called Willing and Able.

0: So thank you to everybody that's joined in with the show on the live chat today. Really appreciate your contributions, and everybody that's been listening around the country, around the Almanzora Valley. Great to have you guys along as well. I'll be back on, what day is it? Today is Monday. I'll be back on Friday with Friday's midday show. Hope to have you join me then. In the meantime, whatever you're up to over the next few days, take care. It's going to be warm out there. So don't forget, you know the drill, water, sun cream. Don't worry about the fact that the weather map is painted black, but whatever you do, you must have deodorant. Let's play out with this.
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2: How do, Chucky Eggs? Welcome to Jamming with Jando. Mr. A is on parade. Good afternoon, Phil. First of all, a big thank you to Paul Midday Mitchell, a.k.a. SpongeBob, for his show this afternoon on 107.5 FM, and to the lovely Bobby Gray on the wireless on Almería Gold on 95.5 FM. So in my 3 hours with you, we will have Jamming with Jando and my one-hit wonder, but as usual, more about those later. I did put it on Facebook as to what my theme was this week, and I've had a few requests. How lucky am I? However, here is another a big clue.

Yes, that was Girls and Boys from Blur, and that is exactly my theme for today. I've had quite a few requests, lucky me, already, and they have been included, so listen out for your song, okay? And no, Jim Birchall, if you're listening in the UK, I am not going to play Paddy McGuinty's Goat, because he was a kid. I'm not having it. So, what shall we have next? I think a bit of Frankie Valli. What do you call a girl who stands right in the middle of a tennis court? A net.

0: That was from 1962, and it was Frankie Valli with his Four Seasons, and it spent an impressive 5 weeks at the top spot in the USA. Do you know, I could have filled 20 hours with songs about boys and girls. It's been quite an amazing thing looking at this AI. I couldn't have done it without it. So today's Jamming with Jando. All my Jando songs today have, of course, words relating to girls, boys, kids, children, etc., etc. in the title. So, guess away on the comments section, not forgetting private to the DJ, WhatsApp if you have my number, or Messenger if you're my friend and I like you. I shall be playing the first song, obviously beginning with J, on the half hour, so get your thinking caps on. Clues will be given nearer the time if it's not been guessed. So there, I've said it, and I'm glad.
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5: 3, 2, 1, we're back in the room. Good afternoon to Mother. She's making her lunch just now. Hello, Jana in Sale. Phil, he says, can I do the Hersham Boys by Sham 69? He once had a fun chat with Jimmy Percy from the band. He had a beaches, not sure what that means, Phil, down at Mudford near Christchurch, and was interested in what a group of us were doing, wandering around with cameras. They were taking photographs, of course. You silly boy. Wow, what is he like? So, quick recap for today's Jamming with Dan Jando. All my songs have, of course, words relating to girls, boys, kids, children, etc. in the title. So, what will it be? About 20 minutes before I play my song beginning with J, and my next three songs are all about boys. What do you call a boy who loves to cook? Stew. Apologies, Mother. She thinks my jokes are silly.

one there, we had The Boy in the Bubble from Paul Simon. Hello, Paul Midday Mitchell. Well, good show. Hello to Maz and Gaz, I'm assuming. Cat Dog. Hi, boss. How are you? That last song was Boy in the Bubble from Paul Simon, and it is one of my favourite albums of all time, and that is Graceland. A pretty special album, if you ask me. So keep on guessing my tune for Jay this week, guys. The song title contains a word relating to kids or children. A 1984 number two smash hit now from Duran Duran, and it is Wild Boys.

Durin, Durin. Oh, Duran, Duran, you know that, I know that. Next up, we have some messages after I have played this very popular song from Thin Lizzy.

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5: Oh, Dr. Roberts has just had three guesses for my Jamming with Jando song, and he ain't got it right. It is Just a Girl by No Doubt, featuring Gwen Stefani, the absolute epitome of a 90s anthem.

Just a Girl was my Jamming with Jando song. Now, around 3 p.m, I'll be playing my A song, so keep guessing, guys. Clue will be given if needed, but it was suggested last week by one of our listeners, and I did say I was going to nick it for this week. A request now from Janet in Sale. It is the Bee Gees with Children of the World.

0: Lady.
1: I hope you enjoyed that, Janet. That was just for you. I'm going to stick with a kids theme for my next two, but don't forget to be guessing my A song, okay? What have we got next? We've got Marty's Kid.

That was, of course, Kim Wilde with Kids in America. I do believe she is a very successful landscape artist now. Is that right? I think so. More kids stuff now from Robbie and Kylie. This is another song just called Kids, which I could have had as my two of a kind. But due to a request from Gavlar, good afternoon, I shall have two others. Hello, Dawny. Hello, Sharon. What am I doing? Oh, Robbie. Yeah, Kids. And Kylie, of course. The third Mrs. Jackson. He should be so lucky.

0: 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I've got True or False and Top of the Pops on the hour with a chart rundown from a random year. 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
8: And welcome back. After the next two songs, I shall be playing Jamming with Jando, Letter A. Guess away on the comments, brave it to the DJ, WhatsApp or Messenger. Nobody's guessed it yet. So don't forget, somebody suggested it last week for my men and women theme and I said no, but I might nick it for this week. Shall I give you a clue? This lad is not happy with his dad. This lad is not happy with his dad.

That was Alicia Dixon. Did anybody see her on with Mystique on Britain's Got Talent over the weekend? Not to be rude, but they were on the wrong show, in my opinion. I'll leave that there. Your clue for the A song, This Lad Is Not Happy With His Dad, coming up after a request from Young Maz. And no, Dawny. No, Dawny. Don't be horrible about Chris. That is not The Boy Does Nothing Is Not About Chris. Bless his cotton socks. He's been a very busy boy this morning.

0: Yes, Lily and Norm, you were the listeners that suggested this last week. My A song became Johnny Cash's biggest solo hit on the Billboard Hot 100, peaking at number 2 and blocked from the top spot only by the Rolling Stones' Honky Tonk Women. It also spent 5 weeks at number 1 on the Billboard Hot Country Singles chart. It is, of course, A Boy Named Sue, jamming with Jan Doletta N in half an hour's time.
1: Well, my daddy left home when I was 3, and he didn't leave much to Ma and me, just this old guitar and an empty bottle of booze. Now, I don't blame him 'cause he run and hid, but the meanest thing that he ever did was before he left, he went and named me Sue. Well, he must have thought that

Well, it was Gatlinburg in mid-July, and I just hit town and my throat was dry. I thought I'd stop and have myself a brew at an old saloon on a street of mud. There at a table, dealing stud, sat a dirty mangy dog that named me Sue. Well, I knew that snake was my own sweet dad from a worn-out picture that my mother'd had, and I knew that scar on

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I tell you, I fought tougher men, but I really can't remember when. He kicked like a mule and he bit like a crocodile. I heard him laugh and then I heard him cuss, and he went for his gun. I pulled mine first. He stood there looking at me and I saw him smile. He said, "Son, this world is rough, and if a man's gonna make it, he's gotta be tough. And I know I wouldn't be there to help you along. So I give you that name, and I said goodbye. I knew you'd have to get tough or die. And it's that name that helped to make you strong." Yeah. He said, "Now you just fought one hell of a fight, and I know you hate me, and you got the right to kill me now, and I wouldn't blame you if you do. But you ought to thank me before I die for the gravel in your guts and the spit in your eye, 'cause I'm the son of a bitch that named you Sue." Yeah, well, what could I do? What could I do?

0: And if I ever have a son, I think I'm gonna name him Bill or George, any damn thing, but Sue, I still ain't that bad.
1: A couple of songs now with a child or children in the title. So I'm going to play them back to back. First up is Kate Bush with The Man with the Child in His Eyes, followed by Children from Robert Miles, which was requested by Gavlar. Whilst we're on the subject of children, a massive congratulations to Maz and Gav, who have just become grandparents for the first time. He's a little boy and they've called him Florin. I think that's a fab name. The boy's name Florin, for information, has Latin roots and is derived from the ancient Roman name Florinus. It stems directly from the Latin words flos, meaning flower, and florens, meaning flourishing, blossoming, or prosperous. Congratulations, guys.

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9: Hello, we're back. Where shall we go from here? Let's have another section with boys in the title, shall we? I'm going to start with Wham and Bad Boys from 1983. Now, did you hear about the three guys talking about their children? The first said he named his George because he was born on St. George's Day, 23rd of April. The second said his was called Andrew. See what I did there? George and Andrew from Wham. Never mind. The second said his was called Andrew because he was born on St. Andrew's Day, 30th of November. When they asked the third guy what his son was called, he said pancake.

Bad Boys from Wham. I like that, actually. What we got now? You've got around 10 minutes-ish before I'll be playing my end song. Do I need to give you a clue? Yes, I will. This is not an old child in the city. This is not an old child in the city. That's your clue. Skater Boy. Skater Boy. Avril Lavigne.

Oh dear, we've got some very silly jokes now coming in from Mr. Abraham. He said, did you hear about the fireman's daughter called Nina? Or the Spanish twins that became firefighters, Jose and Jose B. Stop it now. Simon Cowell's buddy, Sunita, with Toy Boy coming up. Another Toy Boy. Why do they have to say it like that? It's boy, B-O-Y. Behave.

0: That was Sunita with Toy Boy. That was suggested earlier by Bruce. I hope you enjoyed that if you were listening, my dear.
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0: I'm interrupting the adverts. 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

Just finishing off the last one, Phil said that he's had years of practice and self-denial to get his jokes worse than mine. Bless your cotton socks, mate. Nice try, Mars. No, it's not. Nature Boy. This Jamming with Jando song is from the legendary multi-platinum album Hotel California. I'm going to do a theme of buildings and structures in the future, so you may hear that single very soon. Meanwhile, here is New Kid in Town. It's the Heagles.

Our new kid in town there by the Eagles. That was my Jamming with Jando letter N. So next letter, of course, is the letter D. And I'll be playing that around 4 p.m. So you've got about half an hour to start your guesses. Just a reminder, you are looking for a song that begins with the letter D and has the word boy, boys, girl, girls, child, children, something along those lines in the title. Right. I say this every week. Two very rocky tunes up next, neither of which is my favourite genre, but as I say each week, this is your show, not mine. So enjoy Voodoo Child from Jimi Hendrix and Sweet Child of Mine from Guns N' Roses back to back.

Well, both Mr. Abraham and Quentin Not-So-Crisp thoroughly enjoyed those two. We are going to change genres big style now. Here is Young Girl from Gary Puckett and the Union.

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I'll sort the music, you

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Right, as I said earlier, one of these was requested by Gavlar, and the other comes from one of my favourite albums of all time. I know every single solitary word of it. They are both entitled Girls, Girls, Girls, and first up is Motley Crue, followed by Sailor. Straight after these two will be my D song for jamming with Jando. I'm going to give you a clue because nobody's even had a go at it yet. No te preocupes, hijo. No te preocupes, hijo. That's your clue. You live in Spain? Work it out.

0: Sailor there with Girls, Girls, Girls, and the Motley Crue with Girls, Girls, Girls as well. So I am going to play this, followed by Jamming with Jando.
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Right, my D song is Don't You Worry, Child, or as I said in Spanish, No Te Preocupes, Hijo. It's by the Swedish House Mafia featuring John Martin. Now, I've put something out on the comments section. I know you're not all on there. However, if you have contact with me, please feel free. Next week, my theme is going to be family and relations. So if you've got any requests or suggestions for titles with mother, father, son, daughter,

Don't you worry, child. That was from the Swedish House Mafia and featured John Martin. It was a global smash and it reached number one in the UK, but that was in the year 2012. So my last jamming with Jando, the letter O, should need no clue whatsoever. If you do not get it, I don't know what I'm going to do. That'll be around 4:30 p.m. So keep on guessing, guys. Another song about a child now. This is from Diana Ross and the Supremes and it was a massive milestone for the group. It became their 11th number one single in the US and it famously knocked the Beatles' Hey Jude, the monumental Hey Jude, off the top of the Billboard 100 in 1968.

0: I must say good afternoon to Sue and Kev. They come up with two more suggestions with girls in the title. However, I am full. There are so many I could have played, so there's every chance I'll do this theme again. But thanks for listening and joining in. Now then, let's have a look and see what's going on around and about.
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3: Come on down to Valerie or Sensations Restaurant in Mohacker for a great night out. 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This Saturday, it's Kaylee. So get yourself booked in.
0: Missed the button there. Right, Monday the 1st of June. What have we got on for the rest of the day? We have got at the New Bar International in Arbeleas tonight at 6 p.m. They're very, very, very popular quiz night. You can't turn up, you've got to book. The quizmaster tonight, or should I say the quiz mistress tonight, is the one, the only, me. At the Coubertin Hostel Mess on in Arbeleas at 6:30 p.m. we've got the Rock and Roll Social. That's £1, €1.50 per person. The Oasis Clubhouse in Los Gallados at 7 p.m. There's a quiz night. That's €6, but it does include a quiz night supper. At the Cafeteria Terraza a Toda Bella in Vera at 7:30 p.m. we have got Kendo's Karaoke in our Al Arbuli at the Pool Bar in Arbeleas tonight at 8 o'clock. You have Odyssey entertaining you there. And in Anto's Bar in Vera at 8:30 p.m, the Obsession Duo. Followed by at 9 o'clock at the Emerald Isle in Mohacker, karaoke night. Now tomorrow, what have we got tomorrow? Total Entertainment in Albox at 10 a.m. Go along 10 o'clock till 12:30 and speak to Karen from Colliper. She's available for a chat regarding funeral plans and insurances, etc. At the Community Centre in Arbeleas at 11 o'clock and 4 o'clock, you've got Chair Aerobics with Michelle. €2 per person and every single penny goes to local charities. Coubertin Hostel Maison in Arbeleas, 2 lots of line dancing with Carrie. 1:30 is beginners and 2:30 p.m. it is for mixed levels. There's a new thing on at New Bar Trinidad in Arbeleas at 3:30. Only started about a month ago. It's growing, I believe. It's great fun. It's a smartphone quiz, and that's on at 3:30 with our very own Ian M. Bar One in Mohacker at 5 p.m. fun quiz. Also at La Vida at 6 p.m. in Cucador, there's a quiz night. Good quiz, that one. Miraflores at Los Gallados at 8 p.m. there's a karaoke night with Kendo. And the Oasis Clubhouse, Los Gallados at 8 o'clock. R&D, open mic and jam session. Now don't forget to check with the venue that the event is still on, and remember to tell them that you heard it here on Al Maria Radio. Thank you for your suggestion, Carol. Mother and Child Reunion is on my list.
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0: And welcome back. Don't forget, be sending me your suggestions for next week about mothers, fathers, daughters, sons, cousins, aunties, uncles, whatever. Now then, I'm going to do my one-hit wonder. This was suggested earlier by Stu Sedge and Ron Flatman, but they wanted the Don Henley version. I'm so sorry, guys. This is from DJ Sammy, and it was a hit in 2002. The track reimagined Don Henley's melancholic 1984 rock classic and turned it into a high-energy club anthem. I hope you still enjoy it. This is called Boys of Summer.

0: Come on, boys and girls, have a guess at my song beginning with the letter O that has the word boy or girl in the title. Come along now. What we got? Around 4:30, I'll be playing that. Back to 1963 now with My Boyfriend's Back from the Angels. Fun musical fact for you. The studio session band featured standard elite 1960s session musicians, but it also included a young unknown Ronnie James Dio, and he was playing the horn parts. Now Dio went on to find massive heavy metal fame as the lead singer of Elf, Rainbow, Black Sabbath and his own band. There, don't say you never learned something.
1: He went away and you hung around and bothered me every night. And I wouldn't go out with you.

Good afternoon. Oh, no, good morning. Good morning to Club Cartel, who are over in Canada. Sorry, guys, I can't fit any more in. As I said earlier, I might have to do another week with this theme. But next week is family and relations. So if you've got any suggestions, pop them on the comments. After the next song and ad block, I will be playing the O song. I am not giving any clues because there are not many beginning with O, I can tell you. But it is a song that starts with an O and has got boy or girl in the title. Come on. T-Rex now. When we go to the Fabulous Music Quiz on a Thursday at the New Bar International, we all groan when we hear the start of a T-Rex song, as they are very recognisable, but they're all very similar. I'm sorry, Mr. Bolan, but they are. What can I say? It's true. It's the truth.

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Well, I nearly couldn't use this as my O song because the track was originally written and recorded as a demo and it was called All My Love, brackets, Oh Boy, by West Texas Museum, Sonny West. Producer Norman Petty loved the song and convinced West to pass it to Buddy Holly instead. Great decision, if you ask me. So here it is, Buddy Holly with Oh Boy.

That was Oh Boy from the wonderful Buddy Holly. So sad. I had a choice of artist for the next song, but I went with Unit 4 Plus 2 instead of the Beach Boys. Now, Unit 4 Plus 2 is a new group on my Excel spreadsheet, hence my decision. Yes, I am sad. I keep an Excel spreadsheet of all the songs I have played. So sue me. Anywho, what we got? We have got The Girl from New York City by the aforementioned Unit 4 Plus 2.

That was The Girls from New York City by Unit 4 Plus 2. In a couple of weeks or so, I may be playing the girl from Ipanema. What will my thread be then, I wonder? So, let's see what we've got on after me.

Now, I don't want you to fall asleep while I'm playing you that one. Monday, today, on 107.5 FM after me at 5 o'clock, you have got the 5 o'clock hit mix from the lovely Rob Mack. 2 hours later at 7, you've got the movie mixtape with our own Claire MC. She's on till 9, and then that is the Slade Show with the legend that is Tim Daines. 10:30, Monday nights, absolutely rock. And then at 12:30, right the way through the night, you've got hand-picked music. On 95.5 FM after me, at 5 o'clock, you've got that country show with Richard. 2 hours later at 7, vintage rock. You're there on for an hour, so at 8 PM there are golden hits for 2 hours, and then at 10 o'clock, the gold music mix. Now, what is this classical piece that I'm playing in the background? Well, I can tell you, it's called Lullaby, and it was composed by Johannes Brahms. But can you tell me which child's toy it was used to promote? I shall give you the answer after this. A request next from my friends in York, Judy and Paul. It is Billy J. Kramer and the Dakotas with Ickle Children.

children from Billy J. Kramer and his Dakotas. Now, I did ask you, what was the song? Song? It's not a song, it's a classical piece. Lullaby by Brahms used to promote. Well, the answer is Tiny Tears. Who had one of those revolutionary dolls? I'm not sure I did, to be honest, but I'm sure my mum will tell me. I know they were loved by kids all over the world. Now then, it was introduced in 1959, and her trademark rockabye eyes changed doll mechanics all over the world. Most sleeping dolls instantly closed their eyes the second you laid them flat. Tiny Tears, as well as crying and other things, however, would keep her eyes wide open when laid down horizontally, and her eyes would only slowly drift off if you gently rocked her back and forth like a real infant. There you go. Maybe I did have one. I don't know. Mum, did I have one? Janet, you off? Yes, they were short songs in those days. They certainly were. That was only a couple of minutes song. Long, that one. We've got a little bit of George Michael now. Jesus to a Child. I like this one.

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7: Well, I'm into my last 10 minutes now, so this next song is a bit more up to date. It was released in 2020 and it's from a young lady called Mabel, and it reached number 5 in the UK. It is called Boyfriend.

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2: 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So, after me, it is the 5 o'clock hit mix from the old boss of ours, Rob Mack, and that's on 107.5 FM, and that country show hosted by Richard on Gold on 95.5 FM. So stay tuned in, because as I say every week here on Al Maria Radio, we got you covered. We've got all sorts of genre. Did I say that right? Genre. My last song of the day. It's just for Julie Duck, if she's listening, as I know it is her favourite group. It is going to be Uptown Girl by Westlife. So, therefore, it only remains for me to say thank you for listening. Thank you for joining in on the comments. Some new names this week, thank you. And all the guessing games that I do and enjoying the silly jokes, which some of you don't like. But hey-ho, until the same time next week, stay safe and stay well. Now, I've already told you that next week my theme is relations, families. So any song title that's got mother, father, daughter, son, uncle, auntie, cousin, all of those kind of things, you can put a request in to me. Now, my comments stop in a minute, so you'll have to send them to me privately, which I don't mind, of course. So let's do it. Let's have Uptown Girl from the magnificent Westlife. See you later. Ta-ra.

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1: Well, there we go, another show over with. Have yourself a fabulous Monday night. Claire FS on the way at 7 with this week's Monday Movie Mixtape. And then a little later, it's the Slade Show with Tim Daines. And I'll see you back tomorrow night at 5.

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Good evening and welcome to the Monday Movie Mixtape with me, Claire MC. How are you all? Isn't it hot? Anyone complained about being hot yet? Yay! Finally, we've been waiting for it, haven't we? Isn't it warm? Big thanks to Rob Mack for the hit mix for the last couple of hours, and a big thank you to my show sponsors, Total Entertainment in Albox and Torrey. 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You can get your phone topped up there, you can buy a SIM card. They are agents for Royal Mail, postal services, and can accept delivery of parcels. Now, Torrey are about to go on holiday, so we're having a week off next week. But keep an eye on their Facebook pages for more details and when they'll be back, etc. Right, what have I got for you this evening? Well, my featured actor this evening, the whole show is dedicated to Steve Coogan. What an actor. We know him for Pauline Calf, Coogan's Run, doing a lot of stuff on TV, of course, Alan Partridge. But he has done a lot of movies. So let's work our way through them and play some brilliant tunes. I'm going to start with this one from The Indian in the Cupboard from 1995. This is Motley Crue, Girls, Girls, Girls.

My next Steve Coogan movie is from 1998. He appeared in a movie called The Revengers Comedies. And from that soundtrack, I've chosen some Frankie Goes to Hollywood. What a belter.

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I'll sort the music, you

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9: That's right. 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You can say hello to me, say hello to each other, tell me what your favourite Steve Coogan movie is, or even TV series. Joining us so far, knowing me, Claire MC, knowing you, my mum, aha. Knowing me, Claire MC, knowing you, Dawny, aha. Knowing me, Claire MC, knowing you, Cat Dog, aha. You got to love a bit of Partridge, haven't you? Anyway, let's go back to the movies. From 2001, Steve Coogan was in The Parole Officer. And from the soundtrack, I've got some Supertramp. I love this song. He's a dreamer.

Knowing me, Claire MC, knowing you, Paul Mitchell. Aha. We're playing songs from movies starring the brilliant Steve Coogan. Now, he's played a lot of actual real people on various TV shows, as Paul Mitchell says. He played Jimmy Savile, and he played it very well, and he had to. There was actually victims of Savile's that were included in the documentary part of the series, and apparently he had to go and talk to them and introduce himself and be himself around them because he was so good as Savile. It was absolutely freaking them all out. God bless them. He's also played people like Stan Laurel, and he's played Tony Wilson in 24 Hour Party People. We'll get to that one, don't you worry. As well as playing, who else is it saying here? He played Mick McCarthy in a movie last year, and Roger Moore as well. And he's playing somebody called Don in a TV series called Legends on Netflix at the minute, and that is actually based on a real human person. So he's been in some absolutely brilliant, brilliant stuff. But I'm moving on to a movie called Ella Enchanted, which was an animation from 2004. He's done voices on quite a few animations, including The Despicable Me's, which again, we'll get to those. But for now, from Ella Enchanted, we've got some Leo Sayer. He feels like dancing.

Stephen John Coogan was born in October 1965. He's an English actor, comedian, screenwriter and producer. His accolades include 6 BAFTA Awards and nomination for 2 Academy Awards and a Golden Globe. He's best known for his character Alan Partridge, a socially inept and politically incorrect media personality. And the role has featured in numerous projects such as I'm Alan Partridge and Alan Partridge Alpha Papa, which we will get to. But he began his career as a voice actor on the satirical puppet show Spitting Image back in 1989, and he has done lots of other voices as well for various animations. But I'm going to a movie from 2006 now called The Alibi, and we've got some Dean Martin and Sway.

0: You wouldn't expect an Adam and the Ants track on a movie called Marie Antoinette, would you? But there it was from 2006. Coming up after the interval, we've got more Steve Coogan movies, so don't go anywhere.
1: 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That's every Tuesday at 12. Nikki Noodles in the
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I'm Claire MC and this is the Monday Movie Mixtape Steve Coogan special, and that was Fatboy Slim, Weapon of Choice from the 2006 movie Night at the Museum. That's one of my favourite videos of all time, that. Christopher Walken in a hotel lobby doing a bit of tap dancing and then flying around. Absolutely brilliant. If you've not seen it, hop on YouTube and go and have a look. Next up, from Hot Fuzz, Steve Coogan played a policeman in that in 2007. That's a great soundtrack. All of the Cornetto Trilogy movies have got great soundtracks, so it's always a struggle to pick a song. But I've gone with Supergrass and Caught by the Fuzz.

0: Steve Coogan was in the movie Tropic Thunder in 2008. Now, normally when I play something from Tropic Thunder, because it is a really good soundtrack, I normally play Quiet Riot's version of Come On, Feel the Noise. But I think it's a bit too early. I don't think any of the Slade Boys will be here yet. So I've picked a different one. I might play it later if they ask me nicely. This time, I've gone for Flo Rida and Low.
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Unbelievably, that's called Saplan Pour Moi. That's by Plastic Bertrand, and it's from a movie from 2012 called Ruby Sparks. Next up, I've got some Bowie, just in case Louisa remembered it was Monday and is listening, because she loves a bit of Bowie. From the 2013 movie The Look of Love, it's the Gene Genie.

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I'm Claire MC. This is a Monday Movie Mixtape Steve Coogan special, and that was Pitbull with Don't Stop the Party from the 2013 movie Despicable Me 2, where Steve Coogan played Silas Ramsbottom. The next movie I'm going with is also from 2013, where he plays his TV character Alan Partridge in the movie Alan Partridge Alpha Papa. And there's a great track on this one. It's Roachford.

Frankie Valli and the Night from the soundtrack to the 2014 movie Northern Soul. My next Steve Coogan movie is also from 2014. It's Night at the Museum, Secret of the Tomb. I don't know how many Night at the Museum movies they were. They were all very good though, weren't they? Well, I've gone with this one. It's a bit upbeat. Get out your chair. It's Martin Garrix.

That was The Wizard by Martin Garrix. Next up, from the 2016 movie The Secret Life of Pets, I've chosen a bit of Queen, just in case Timbo's listening in, because I know he likes a bit of Queen. Today's Daily Dose from me, Claire MC, is You're My Best Friend.

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Knowing me, Claire MC. 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Aha. 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How exciting. Also tomorrow, we have a coffee morning in Albox for the Circle of Care. So if you want to pop along, it's €5. You get coffee, you get cake and you get some games, bingo, puzzles, a quiz, all sorts of fun, and get to spend a lovely morning with some like-minded people. It's usually very much good fun. Right, so I said aha because I'm doing Steve Coogan and this is my featured movie now. I'm doing a whole movie because it's such an absolutely brilliant soundtrack. I'm pretty sure I've done it before, from 2002, 24 Hour Party People, where he played Tony Wilson, and it was all about the music scene in Manchester in the early 90s. That was Buzzcocks, Ever Fallen In Love. Alan Whitney loving that tune. Next up, we've got some Sex Pistols, one that they don't actually swear on. Yay!

You took the words right out of my mouth, Alan. I was about to say, when I was a kid, Tony Wilson was basically a newsreader slash reporter on Granada Reports, which is our local ITV news programme that was on every day. I had no idea that he was, you know, a record producer and what have you. He, well, basically, in 1976, Tony Wilson sets up Factory Records and brings Manchester's music to the world. That is the tagline for 24 Hour Party People, my featured movie. It was released in 2002 and it gets a 7.3 out of 10 IMDb rating. That's really good. Starring Steve Coogan, of course, Lenny James, John Thompson, and it's a biography, comedy, drama, music film with an awesome soundtrack that I know I've played before, but it's some really good songs. That was the Sex Pistols. Next up, we got some Iggy Pop.

Yay, we have a Slade link. Well done, Alan. Thank you. Iggy Pop was on many a bill in America with Slade in the 1970s, and he used to dive into the crowd and invariably ended up in hospital. Yes, because who'd want to catch him, let's be honest. Some other stars, yes, you're right. John Sim did play Bernard Sumner, and also we have people like, we had Mark Windows played Johnny Rotten, Dave Gorman was John the Postman, someone called Danny Cunningham played Sean Ryder, and Ralph Little played Hookie Peter Hook. So lots of names in that, and I still haven't seen it, and I still don't know why I haven't seen it. I'll have to make it my mission this week to watch this film, because I love a bit of Steve Coogan. He's ever so good. Right, oh, good evening to Roy Chapman. Oh, hang on. Knowing me, Claire MC, knowing you, Roy Chapman, aha, we are doing Steve Coogan, and my featured movie is 24 Hour Party People. And next up, we've got some jam.

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2: Ukulele news. Great session last week, played the 8 songs on the set for next week's gig. Every song went well, and if we get an encore, Uncle Joe's Mint Balls is the 9th tune. Great choice, Alan, well done. Knowing me, Claire MC, knowing you, Rog, aha. Welcome to the comments section, Rog. We are playing songs from movies starring Steve Coogan this evening. Obviously, Alan Partridge. Anyway, my featured movie is 24 Hour Party People, and next up, we got The Stranglers.

Knowing me, Claire MC, knowing you, Tim the Legend. Aha! Tim will be with us in about 23 minutes' time with this Slade show. He is waiting in the wings while I play you some songs from my featured movie, 24 Hour Party People, starring Steve Coogan. That was The Stranglers, No More Heroes. Let's have some Joy Division.

That's a guy called Gerald and Voodoo Ray. And before that, I played 808 State and Pacific. Great tunes from the soundtrack of my featured movie, 24 Hour Party People. I've got time to squeeze in a couple more, one before the break and one after. So I've picked some Moby. Go!

0: 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Let's make Monday nights rock right here on Almeria Radio. 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
5: 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How exciting. 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And my show has been all about Steve Coogan, my featured actor, and my featured movie has been 24-Hour Party People. If you have a favourite actor or a favourite movie soundtrack, let me know and I'll look it up and play you some tunes. No idea what I'm doing next week. I always seem to be flying by the seat of my pants at the minute, and it's all a bit last minute, but still, I always end up with some good tunes, I hope. Tim will be along in about 3.5 minutes' time with the Slade Show, and then Sparky with Monday Night's Rock after that. I'm going to leave you with the last song from 24-Hour Party People. It has to be the Happy Mondays. This is a club mix of Hallelujah. I'll see you next week. Knowing me, Claire MC. Aha! That's a wrap.

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Good evening, it's Monday, it's 8 o'clock in the UK, 9 o'clock Central European Time. I'm Tim Daines, welcome to Elmway Radio and welcome to the Slade Show. 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The show is coming to you live from the Old Trout Studio in Arbelaez, southern Spain. 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Indian cuisine at its very finest. Massive thanks, as always, to Claire MC for another fabulous Monday movie mixtape show. Thank you, Claire. Another fantastic 2 hours. We start. Let's say it's B-sides tonight, and we started with Take It Back Home. Yes, we started with Take It Back Home, requested tonight by Simon Harvey. Who else? Take It Back Home live. The B-side of Rock and Roll Preacher, the RCA bonus single, which accompanied the Ruby Red 7-inch single. There you are, in case anybody was wondering. Yes, of course, it was an A-side, but it was also a B-side. There we are. Thank you, Simon Harvey. Right, let's get cracking, shall we, for Alan Whitney.

There you are. I won't let it happen again. Great B-side there. Thank you, Alan Whitney. Let's keep it in the family, shall we? Requested by Judy Whitney and also Nick Randall.

But then they are Fights for the Reynolds for Nick Randall and for Judy Whitney there. Right, let's go early doors, shall we? Requested by Barry Whitney. No, not Barry Whitney. It's Alan Whitney, is it? It's Barry Hulme. Sorry, Barry.

0: And there you go, especially for Bay Whitney. Slip of the tongue there, Alan Whitney says, extended family. 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
0: They are, just to prove it. We are one big family. That was requested by Barry Hume, of course. Now, where's everybody going to listen to the stage show next week? I tell you, somebody is going to be listening not far from this studio. Somebody's coming on holiday to Arbelas. I'm going to have a little chat with somebody, see if they wouldn't mind coming to the studio next week. You just never know. Fingers crossed.

0: there you are. Don't Talk to Me About Love, requested tonight by Johnny Parsons. Johnny, thank you. Okay, let's do this, shall we?
1: Hi there, it's John Powell here. It's time for this week's quirky little number.
0: It just had to be here, didn't it?

0: tonight. We'll kill him at the Hot Club tonight.
1: This is Al Maria.
2: Al Maria.
1: That was this week's Quirky Little Number, sponsored by Kalita Homes. If you're looking for property in Southeast Spain, get in touch at kalitahomes.com.
3: There you are. It was tonight's Quirky Little Number. It had to be there, didn't it? And Frizz says yes, he would ask for that. Or he'd have asked for I'm Me, I'm Now, That's All. Well, that's very strange, Frizz, because that is what Michael Van Overstraten did.

Oh, they are brilliant. I tell you what, you never cease to amaze me. We've got some cracking requests in tonight. I know we play a lot of them a lot of the time, but not always together. That's what I love about this. It's just always so diverse. Anyway, let's crack on, shall we? Requested tonight by Steve Appleton. Steve, one question. How are we doing? So far, so good?

Oh, brilliant they are. Great stuff so far, so good. Look in the comments. Anthony Borthwick, Tim's still doing the links. Well, if I didn't do links, what would happen? Can you just imagine?

Oh, brilliant, there you are. Can you just imagine Requested Now by Anthony Borthwick? Terence Pepman says, can you just imagine somebody else doing a Slade show? Do you want somebody else? Or do you want me?

Ah, they are brilliant. Do you want me? I don't often get to request for that. Don't play it that often. But I absolutely love that track. I really, really do. Right, just going to break away from B-sides at the moment. And I've got just a quick update here. The Pooh Kill Prophets. Do you know they're coming back to the Water Rats in London on Friday, September the 25th? Tickets are available now. Go on to Nigel Hart's Facebook page. The link is on there. It's wegottickets.com. There's going to be a few surprises on the night. No surprise, but I will be there. I will be supplying the music on the night. The Duchess will also be with me. And it could also be, we think, we're fairly certain there will be a special guest there on the night as well. That's all I'm going to say, but it leads me nicely onto this, away from the B-sides. This is brand new from Don and the Dreamers.

There you are, Don and Dreamers, Rock Island Line. That's a great track. Simon Harvey's put a link up there about Rock Island Line. Far too long for me to read out. Sorry, Simon, but have a look. And I want to say very good evening to Sparky. Sparks is with you straight after this show with a Monday night's rock show. Do stay tuned in. It's a great show. You'll really enjoy it. Now, Lordy has messaged me privately and says, Tim, what would you do if you had to work 9 to 5? B-side 6 of the best. Yeah, I know it is. What would I do if I worked 9 to 5? Well, I can tell you. I'm up at 8 o'clock. I'm on air at 8 o'clock every morning with a breakfast show. So my day starts long before 9 o'clock, Lordy. And I'm working longer than 5 o'clock most days. But as you put it so nicely...

Albert in the Hang On Lordy, especially for you, 9 to 5. He says, when you do what you enjoy, is that really working? Well, I don't sit on the radio all day, Martin. I do have another job as well. I'm outside in all weathers, so during the summer it's very, very, very hot, and in the winter it can be very cold. But there you go, it's okay right now. Good. Okay, where are we going now? I'll tell you where we're going now. We're going to have this.

0: Oh, but they are not tonight. Josephine, requested by Tony Gibbon. Thank you, Tony. Great track. Going to do a bit of a housekeeping now. I'll be right back. Don't go anywhere.
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brilliant. Okay, yesterday was yesterday. Requested tonight by Dizzy Mama Fran. Thank you. One of those tracks, when it's requested, I do like to play it loud. Loud, obviously. But I do like to play it the live version. I prefer the live version all the time. Right, anybody mind if we slow it down a little bit? I think we really, really ought to. Requested tonight by Terence Pepin. It's another one. It's got to be here, isn't it?

Ah, but in there you are, A Christmas Night by Mark. Called you Mark, thank you. It's All Right By Me. And if you ask for that week after week, it is All Right By Me.

Ah, brilliant. There you go. One Way Hotel. I love that track. Right, we're getting very close to the end of the show. Two more to squeeze in for Dave Stratford. Have some of this.

There you are. No, it wasn't the B-side. I had a minute to fill in. There you are. That's it. Another Slade Show almost done. My thanks to you all, as always, for listening tonight. Thank you for the comments in the comment section. Always loads of fantastic comments. Thank you. And fantastic requests. Once again, thank you. And a massive thank you to MD Air Conditioning, Cleed Homes and the Indian Garden. They sponsor this show. So, there's a clever finishing track tonight. Alan White requested this, and it just happens. He said he hoped nobody thought of it. We started the show off with Take It Back Home, which was actually a number one. It was an A-side. We're finishing with an A-side, but it was also a B-side. It was the B-side to the Okie Kokie Picture Disc. I'll leave the rest to your imagination. All I'm going to say is thanks for joining me. Until next week, good night and keep on rocking. Alan White, thank you.

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3: A very good evening to you. It has just gone 10:30 PM. You are listening to Almería Radio. It is time for Monday Night's Rock with me, DJ Sparky. Great to be with you once again. What a fantastic Slade show that was. Love a B-side. In fact, one of the previous comments, one of the parting shots from the Reverend Simon Harvey. Lots and lots of puns based on being B-side himself. Absolutely brilliant. What a great show. Look forward to that every Monday night. What have I got in store for you? Well, we have got 2 hours of the very best rock and metal that money can buy. You don't have to pay any money for it. It's here for you free. Just tune in and listen. Although I will make a little request of you. If you get your requests in for hour two, I'll play them for you. I've only got about 4 requests in so far, so that means there's space for about 7 or 8 of you, the listeners' requests in hour two. So hop into that comment section, almariaradio.live. Let me know what you want to hear, and I shall play it for you. I'm actually thinking from next week, I think I might do the request hour half an hour earlier. What do you reckon? Give some of you that go to bed a little bit earlier a chance to get your requests in and heard before bedtime. So yeah, thinking about doing that. Again, let me know in the comment section if that's something that might appear to you. Right, let's get underway, shall we? Led Zeppelin from 1971, Stairway to Heaven.

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3: Yes, indeed. Join me in the comment section, almariaradio.live. I have already been joined by our good friend, Pete Wilson. He's listening to the show through his brand new Bluetooth headphones, and he's supping on a dark rum and Coke, living the dream. We've got our Tim the Legend, fresh off of a fantastic Slade show. We've got Louisa with me. I thought Louisa was having an early night tonight, but she's joined me in the comment section. And I've got Lordy, who's given me some feedback suggesting that maybe it would be a good idea for me to bring the request hour half an hour forward and encourage a few more requests from those who turn in that little bit earlier. I will definitely do that from next week. Oh, and Gwen has just joined me as well. Wild Nights in the comment section. Good evening to you, Gwen, and I'm sure Glenn is with you too. Good to have you guys with me. Again, jump into that comment section, almariaradio.live, and let me know what you'd like to hear. The requests will be in their usual place of hour two this week, but I think I will bring them half an hour forward from next week. So something just to look out for going forwards. Next up, we've got some classic Black Sabbath for you from the Ozzy Osbourne era. This is Paranoid.

Pink Floyd, Comfortably Numb, and I've just been joined in the comments section by a few more people. Just want to say a very good evening to Club Corral. He's jumped straight in with a request for the second hour. I've still got 1, 2, 3, 4, 5 request slots available. If there's anything you'd like to hear in hour two, jump into the comment section, almariaradio.live, and let me know. Also been joined by Smooch. Smooch managed to get his requests in early to me using the form link that you can find on the Facebook page for Almaria Radio. That was Pink Floyd and Comfortably Numb. Next up, I've got some Status Quo for you. We love to play some Status Quo on Monday Night's Rock. This one from 1977. This is Down Down. I can't believe this was their only UK number one single.

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1: Now, just through fortuitous happenstance, we have finished with our selection of 70s tracks today. I have tried in recent weeks not to do it quite so time-ordered, but we have finished our 70s tracks. Lordy said in the comment section, what a great start that is with all those classic rock tracks. It's going to be difficult to keep up in hour two in the request hour. It sure will, but I do like to set a high bar for you guys to try and cross, and you usually do as well. We're going to try and keep our pedal to the metal. We've had a great start with some fantastic classic 70s tracks, just about nudging into the 80s now with some classic AC/DC, the title track from the first AC/DC album after Bon Scott's tragic passing. This is, of course, Back in Black.

Rob Crowell and Pete Wilson loving some AC/DC. Welcome to Reverend Simon Harvey. He has joined us in the comment section, almariaradio.live. I am unapologetically going to be late into the first ad break. I will catch you after the ad break, after some Guns N' Roses. Catch you in a bit.

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5: Right, I am really far behind here. I've got a number of tracks to get through before we get to the request hour, and I don't really want to be late for another ad break. Otherwise, the boss will give me a slap on the wrist. We've got plenty still to come. Still got 5 request slots available in hour 2. If there's anything you want to hear, jump into that comment section and let me know. We're going to be kicking off this part of the show with this one from 1991, the lead single from the album Nevermind. Title that came from a joke, a graffiti joke about deodorant, and became an anthem of early 90s alternative rock, is of course Nirvana and Smells Like Teen Spirit.

Well, since we are playing some absolute rip-roaring classics, I thought why not continue that on and have a play this one by Metallica, the lead single from their self-titled Black Album. A huge economical rift helped move the band from thrash specialists to global arena headliners. I don't need to introduce it. It'll introduce itself.

0: Hi, it's Paul Mitchell here. Come and join me on the Midday Show every Monday and Friday at noon. We'll have the two from one at one, Dawn does DJing, and each week I'll be playing a track on Monday and Friday to bookend the week, plus loads of other great music. And you can join in the fun as well on our live chat. 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
1: Just two requests left in the second hour, one in the first half an hour and one in the run out of the show. So they're filling up fast. Don't worry though, if they don't get claimed, I've got a couple of absolute classics lined up as placeholders if you don't take them off me. We've got three more that I'd like to get in to the first hour. And of course, I do try and play a couple of more recent tracks in there as well. But before we get to that, got this one for you from 2006 by The Muse. This is Knights of Cydonia.

0: 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A delve into my private collection, my music room. 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
1: Obviously been enjoying myself far too much, because yet again I have given myself an issue where I can't play two tracks in this hour. I left myself too little time. I was hoping to play two newer bands, and it's, it amounted to a bit of a Derby versus Nottingham clash as to which one I end up playing. I think the result is probably going to disappoint two of our listeners, because Derby won. So I'm going to be closing out this hour with the 2024 track by These Wicked Rivers, which is called Don't Pray For Me, a very classic Southern rock style song, and at the expense of Nottinghamshire band As December Falls, who I will slot into next week's show. So, yeah, I will catch you after the ad break for the request hour. I'm going to leave you to These Wicked Rivers and Don't Pray For Me.

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9: 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We are into the request hour. And if you've only just joined us, I did say earlier on in the show, this will actually be the last time on Monday Nights Rock that we play the request hour starting at 11:30 p.m. I'm going to bring it forwards half an hour to 11 p.m. for going forwards. Give those that go to bed earlier a little bit of extra chance to get their requests in earlier on the show. And for those hardcore listeners, I'm sure they won't mind hanging on a little bit later for some of the more modern stuff and also a slightly extended window that they can get some additional requests in if they so wish. Very good evening to Calm007. She's listening in and she has put a request in for this hour, sharing the request agenda with Pete Wilson, with Lordy, with Smooch, with Big Al and Club Corral. There are still one, maybe two slots available. There's certainly one available and I would feel a bit mean if I gave Pete Wilson's third request up for somebody else. But if somebody else comes in, then Pete's going to have to forego his third one. So there could potentially be two requests available. If you want to jump into that comment section and let me know what you want to hear. But we're going to kick off with one for Pete to start off with. He's asked for some Ghost. Of course he has. And this one is Zenith.

got a request in for Lordy now. He was one of the first to jump into the comment section and say that he thinks that moving the request hour forwards half an hour will be a good idea. I completely agree. We will do that from next week. He's requested Something by the Sweet. Now, amazingly, I've never played this one on Monday Night's Rock in 2.5 years. I've not played this track, but we're going to play it tonight. It's Blockbuster.

0: Okay, we've got officially one request left that is up for the grabs, and you have got around about 8 minutes within which to secure it. If you would like to request something this evening, speak now or forever hold your peace. Just as a clarification on that, 8 minutes will take us to the end of the next two songs. So you've got two songs to claim that remaining request slot if you want it. Club Corral's done a sporting thing and he's requested whatever song Pete Wilson wanted for his third request. So Pete's going to get his third request courtesy of Club Corral. That's why there's only one request slot left.
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0: Okay, got our first request of the night for Smooch, and this might be the first time you hear Iron Maiden tonight, but it won't be the last time. This is Sun and Steel.

0: Not to sound too much like EasyJet, but this is a final call for requests. You've got until the end of this next song if you want to take the final available request slot that is coming up in just 2 songs' time. This one is for Big Al. First request of the night for Big Al. It's Saint Electric and Piece of Myself.
1: Underground wrestling.
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1: Sure. All right.
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2: Right, that is it. The requests are locked in. Blackstone Cherry is in the last slot. That was not taken, so that remains where it is. Got requests to come for Smooch, for Calm 007, for Pete Wilson, and for Big Al. And before we hear from Blackstone Cherry, we've got this one from Club Corral. He asked for Honeycut Southern and Feels Like the First Time.

Well, a great track that is. Great cover of Foreigners. Feels like the first time, embarrassingly. I should have realised it was a cover of Foreigners track just from the name of the title. It took me until the lyrics kicked in before I realised. So I put it down to being late at night. Blackstone Cherry, before the ad break, still more of your requests to come.

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We are in the home straight for another Monday Night's Rock. We've got requests still to come for Khan 007 for Pete Wilson. A nice little collaboration between Pete Wilson and Club Corral and Big Al. And we're starting off with this one for Smooch. He's asked for some Rainbow. Black Sheep of the Family. Cannot beat a bit of Dio.

Okay, next request is one for Calm 007. I'm actually not sure if I said hello to Calm 007. Hello, Calm 007. Great to have you listening to us. This is The Struts and Too Good at Raising Hell.

Too Good at Raising Hell by The Struts, another band from Derbyshire. The Nottingham contingent are furious. I'll try and make amends next week, fellas, I promise. Up next, what have we got up next? We've got one for Pete Wilson. He's asked for some Avatar and Torn Apart. That's up next.

Got another request in now for Pete Wilson, and Pete got Club Corral backed him up on this one. Obviously, it's usually a 2-request limit for folks, and because there was some space, I did let Pete have one more, and it was reinforced by Club Corral, who wanted to hear what Pete had requested. So we've got some Rammstein for you. This is Hallelujah.

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6: 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Feel good tunes, good vibes and a spark to get you moving. 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
8: Almost time for me to sign my voice off for another week, but before I do, there is one more request that needs to be played for Big Al. He asked for some Placebo and Bitter End.

0: Right, I am going to sign my voice off for another week. Just all that is left for me to say thank you to everybody for joining me tonight, for joining the comment section, AlMariaRadio.live, for your fantastic requests and for making the show an absolute banger. Another reminder for you, going to be a slight tweak in the format of the show next week. It will generally be the same, but the request hour is going to move forwards by half an hour. So the 90s, noughties and more modern stuff will be played at the end of the show, which will also give a little bit of an overlap and an opportunity for some additional requests for those hardcore listeners that do stay right until the end. We're going to be finishing tonight with some more Iron Maiden. We had Sun and Steel earlier on, as requested by Smooch. We're going to be closing with The Trooper tonight, and I will catch you all next week. Same bat time, same bat station. Peace. Out.
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1: Hey kids, it's Paul Mitchell. 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